0: You see, I never got a goosebumps in the early 80s and mid up there. 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Yeah, but they start playing with them, all that sort of stuff.
1: Definitely.
0: For the girls, what, here you come. 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

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Yeah, yeah. Original hip hop cats, SP and Wilson, Afro Rock coming at you.

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1: Now big shout out going out to the original Dub Club crew way down in place called Vienna. I want to send special request to the one Sweet Susie, a musical cat like Goo Mix, right. Cat like Sugar B, also you like Stereotype in the style of fashion, because that's what the massive likes, I will tell you good gosh.
2: Dab, dab.
1: But my name is Brother Culture, and anytime he pass through Vienna, you don't know, say, at the Dub Club, run things, every time, concrete, grill up, brick up, bush!
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1: In the middle somewhere, we'll have like, let's break it down like this, and have like a drum fill come in. But then at the end of it, be like nothing. Guy going, a guy going, you know, oh, shit, you wouldn't bring it like that.

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Mistakes, mixtapes. I've got a vinyl on my wall. I've got a vinyl on my wall, I'll never play.

what's going on. You are tuned in to Elsewhere Radio, where we got all rhythm, no algorithm. And if you're ready to take flight into the great unknown, I've got something new just for you. So strap in and stay tuned for the best in surreal blues from Aja Monet.

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I sat alone in the shadows of a man with my eyes closed. Told myself I should have ran. 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Sitting in my sunshine, trying to catch a tan.

eyes wide, tears cried, the news lied, but he died, so who am I? Hey yo, I'm asking, who am I? Because my kid will maybe have them blue eyes, and he won't understand the pain that's in mine. And late at night I wonder maybe that's why, because I never wanna hear the

Owning a calculator does not guarantee that things will always add up for you and yours at Sundown. Numbers do what they do. Finite and infinite. All at once. Intoxicated metaphors and mathematics mixed with daily operations and the wrath of the scorned earth often turns 2 + 2 = 5. But we keep on keeping on, right? One foot in front of the other and all that jazz. Steady as she goes. Everybody out here working on it for self. Seeking out the zero sum. And somewhere deep down in the bottom of a cocktail glass, escapism holds the mood board for the next 24 hours. And me, marching forward in denial, like I got it all together. About as lucid as a blindfolded private eye. Running my fingers across the bedrock of love and lust taboos. Trying to earn the status of exception to the rules that bind us all to the inevitable truth. And we all know, our individual GPS servers ain't gonna update themselves. Too many nerves, too many curves in this human road. The calculations can be tricky. But the moral compass

And we more often than not pretty uptight, knowing that owning an abacus doesn't mean the ingredients in your consumption is true and living to decibel point precision. And that's where those old dead things commence to taking up more space than you have to spare. Gambling on an emotional razor blade forged and daring oneself to see if we can get away with not reading the book before the final exam. Relying upon the craftiness of the seasoned and wandering eye in the back of the classroom. The cheat on a mission to find an easy way out. While a good student struggles to recall the content they drill themselves so hard to retain where pressure makes diamonds or bust pipes. And one man's trash remains another man's treasure. And many a good human being has accidentally thrown their trustworthiness away.

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I really love sunshine. 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Sunshine. 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

earth skin, the perfume of stones kissing cuss words, the rhythm, echo, and reverb, rhythm. 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

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And in the pleading with this new vision, many do listen. 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Now I know the phase, can I hold the brakes? Got a bowl, write the scenes, write the script in a dope. Now I know the phase, can I hold the brakes? Got a bowl, write the scenes, write the script, write the bulk. Now I know the phase, can I hold the brakes? Got a bowl, write the scenes, write the script in a dope. Now I know the phase, can I hold the brakes? Got a bowl, write the scenes, write the script, write the bulk.

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0: No, it's all like this. Professor Maddock has carried out extensive surveys of the planet from space.
1: Gee, this place gives me the creeps. 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